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1: 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I feel there's no one to save me.

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1: 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I look so good, you look so good, maybe we should all leak it together. 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You only live once, let the people see.

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1: She work it, girl, she work the bowl, she break it down, she take it low, she's fine as hell, she's about to dough, doing a thing right on the floor, and money, money she making, look at the way she's shaking, make you wanna touch her, wanna taste her, have you lustin' for her, going crazy, face it,

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Radio Cottbus. Willkommen zu Hause. To keep you close to me, but life got in between.